What do you want to do? I'm here, baby. I'm ready, baby. I'm waiting on you. Believe me, I am patiently

0: All the windows? Great job. Miss Sparks, you're perfectly safe now.
1: Actually, I feel very safe.
0: Why don't I show you how this works? Push this button, and you punch in any number that you feel comfortable with. That's it. It's easy.
1: Okay, thank you.
0: Okay.
1: Dwayne.
0: Yeah.
1: Can I offer you something to drink?
0: Listen, I really would love to, but I have some other jobs to attend to. Maybe another time?
1: Okay.
0: I mean, I do know your call. Hey, if you ever need me, I mean, for the system that is, just give me a call.
1: Okay.
0: All right?
1: Thank you.

don't understand why she's burning me to hold on to this. I know this is something I gotta do, but that don't mean I want to. What I'm trying to say is that I love you. I feel like this is coming to an end, and it's better for me to

You know, one time things got so bad until I had to go to one of my friends and talk to him. And I told him, I said, you know, I'm having problems with the woman that I love. It seems that I call her on the phone and I just can't get her to answer. And then I went to her house and I saw a car parked in the driveway. I knocked on the door, but still my knocks went unanswered. And then I went home and I watched television until television went off. And then I played my records until I just didn't want to hear them anymore. And finally I went to bed, but I found myself waking up a few hours later. And the tears were running down my face. And my friend told me, he said, Lenny, you just ought to forget about her. But I told my friend, I said, you know, maybe you've never been in love like I've been in love.

what we have is much more than they could see. Jeffrey Osborne and LTD. 1976. Flashback and sound. Hey, luisteraars, ik ben aan het oefenen hoor. Kiss Miss Revy, if you miss Dizzy, you will last one piece for Libby. Deze, nee, dus volgende week zaterdag, 5 september, in Hoofddorp. Theodore Pendergrass, the late and great, TKO.

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0: Music from the Nemuwango Kids. Transforming lives of kids though teaching different skills. We use dance, music, and drama to help children to live better life. The Nemuwango Literacy Project was founded with the objective of providing an education as well as meeting the basic needs of children in Nemuwango, Kampala, Uganda. Nemuwango is home to countless children who are not able to be in school due to a variety of economic, social, and political reasons. Many of these children have been orphaned by war, disease, and familial violence. The Nemuwango Literacy Project offers these very poor children their only opportunity to receive an education plus the benefits of medical insurance, 2 meals a day, clothing and shoes, thereby giving them the opportunity to forge a livelihood for themselves and break through the cycle of poverty. Do you want to know more about these children? 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

0: 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Transforming lives of kids though teaching different skills. We use dance, music, and drama to help children to live better life. The Nemiwango Literacy Project was founded with the objective of providing an education as well as meeting the basic needs of children in Nemiwango, Kampala, Uganda. Nemiwango is home to countless children who are not able to be in school due to a variety of economic, social, and political reasons. Many of these children have been orphaned by war, disease, and familial violence. The Nemiwango Literacy Project offers these very poor children their only opportunity to receive an education plus the benefits of medical insurance, 2 meals a day, clothing and shoes, thereby giving them the opportunity to forge a livelihood for themselves and break through the cycle of poverty. Do you want to know more about these children? 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

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Remember when

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0: After all, OT, you kind of with somebody and I'm kind of living with somebody. 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
1: Please enter your access code. You have 13 messages.
2: Hey, yo, man, what's up? I thought you were going to let me hear the remix of Sex. Give me a call, like 264-0274, and let me hit it. I'm up.

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Check it out, this is on the Take Off Your Clothes tip. So fellas, grab your ladies.

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You know, a woman wants a man where she don't have to have no drama behind it, you know. 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And his name is...

0: 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Torture him and kill him or just kill him?
1: Shit, torture his ass. Dead men don't pay no bills, you understand what I'm saying? That's why you take a vice grip and you pull out his teeth. Or you take an ice pick, you know, and stick a nigga in his kneecap. 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